0: We'll expect a thunderstorm and a low of plus 18. For your local five-day forecast, you can visit discoverestevan.com.
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1: Me not working hard. 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Or better yet, go to Times Square, take a picture of me with a Kodak. Took my life from negative to positive, I just want y'all to know that. And tonight, let's enjoy life.

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CHSN is a proud part of Golden West, connecting communities.

love for community is evident. She is relentless in balancing all the things that matter, striving and thriving, lifting up those around her, lending her support, lending her voice. And this is Her Voice, celebrating women who make our communities better every day. Presented by CCAN and

He'll be performing at the North Dakota State Fair this Friday. That was Alex Warren with his latest single, Fever Dream, right here on Sun 102. Good morning. This is Daniel Esplin back with you once again. And yeah, 29 in the forecast. That's going to feel like a relief after the heat we've seen over the last few days. So I'm actually really looking forward to it and seeing the rest of the week's weather looking decent as well. We'll have more of a look coming up here in about 10 minutes' time. It is, though, 16 degrees, partly cloudy, with a summer breeze so far here this morning. And yeah, this morning we got a lot to cover, a lot of contests as well. Once again, we're going to have a chance for you to win a couple of concert tickets to the North Dakota State Fair. We're doing the Zach Top concert tickets here this morning. I'll have a post out in about an hour with today's keyword and let you know who we had as yesterday's winner with Nico Moon. We also have our first day where you can win some street dance tickets. Now, the contest is coming up at 8 a.m. just after the 8 a.m. news and the first song. All you got to do is call in 634 and tell me what your favorite business is downtown. It's that simple. You can say any business. I might not even check to verify that it is a legit business either way. So just keep that in mind. And like I said, make sure you're ready to call.

0: all in to win. Aside from that, we'll let you know about a few things going on here today and through the rest of the week. And of course, we have more of today's best music on the way with Lady Gaga and Bruno Mars, Die With a Smile, coming up next.
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FYI, that is a really fun song to sing along to in a silly opera voice. Give it a try next time you hear it. That was Lady Gaga with Bruno Mars, Die With A Smile. And right now we have 21 Pilots and Stressed Out.

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Post Malone had some help from Morgan Wallen, and I'm going to get some help here on the radio in just a moment. Brock from Country 106.1 will be joining us for the question of the day right after Tate McRae with Uh-Oh.

We have community barbecues every day this week, and it sounds like the weather will be great for all of them. I'll give you some more details on that in just a moment. And right now, this is Capital Cities with Safe and Sound right here on Sum 102.

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1: Good morning. It's Tuesday, July 14th, and Jess Can is firing up the grill today with a fundraiser barbecue in support of the Jim Pattison's Children's Hospital. Stop by between 11 and 2, grab some lunch, and help support a great cause. I'm Daniel Esplin. It's been a busy summer in Estevan, even with all the rain. Looking back on the first half of summer, Mayor Tony Cernik says the community has really come together.
2: Oh, every event I've been attending has been well attended. Even expectations of attendance has always been good. And there's so many events going on. Like I said, just watch those calendars. Obviously, our new way of communication is Facebook, unfortunately, whether you like it or not. That's the easiest way, but there's community calendars all over.
1: City Council has approved street closures for three events this summer. You can find the full list at discoverestevan.com. The Bean Fade Swimming Pool is bringing back its sensory swim.

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1: Everyone's got opinions, nothing but words, but it don't make a difference when they care about yours. We could be in the Arctic, at the edge of the earth,

Sounds like he put on a heck of a performance at Country Thunder this last weekend. Cameron Whitcomb, you and me right here on Sun 102. And right now, this is Taylor Swift with her latest single,

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1: Happy Tuesday, July 14th. After a few days under a heat warning, today's high of 29, some clouds and a summer breeze should make everyone feel fine. I'm Daniel Espelin. Estevan has been busy with summer events over the past few weeks as people make the most of summer. Since the pandemic, Mayor Tony Cernik says it's been great to see the community come back in a big way.
2: When you're coming out of it, you're getting back into the events. And I remember saying to myself, did all these events happen before COVID? So it was always comical. But again, now that everything's obviously back in full swing, the amount of events, you know,

The strength of our community comes from the people who shape it. This summer, we're putting the focus on local women leading with innovation, purpose, and heart. 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
1: Happy Tuesday, everybody. It is July 14th, and we're expecting a thunderstorm tonight, so make sure all your cats and dogs are in the house before it happens. I'm Vincent Dupuy, and here's what's making headlines today. The extreme heat has been lifted off of the southeast, but the area will still have some summer warmth. Environment and Climate Change Canada meteorologist Terry Lang says we'll see more usual weather for this time of year.
2: Now we're going to settle into some more seasonal type of values. The 30-year average temperature for this time of year is 27 degrees, so right in that zone, the mid to high 20s, you might touch the 30-degree mark.
1: Rain is also possible this week with the chance of it becoming severe. Drivers in Estevan will notice a new four-way stop at the intersection of 4th Street and 11th Avenue. With more is Discover Estevan's Scott Bolton.
3: The city has installed new signs, including mid-road markers and new warning signs to alert motorists to the change. Officials say the decision followed concerns raised with the Traffic Control Committee about vehicle speeds entering the downtown core. They say the new four-way stop is intended to help calm traffic, improve safety, and support compliance with the posted 20-kilometer-an-hour speed limit in the downtown area. Motorists are being reminded to come to a complete stop and watch for the new signs.
1: Many people in Oxbow know Tara Allen through one of her many community roles, but few realize just how many hats she wears. In this week's Her Voice feature, we meet Allen, who serves as a first responder, bylaw officer, cemetery caretaker,

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1: Discover Estevan weather.
2: Cloud with a slight chance of showers and thunderstorms tonight with a high 9 and a low of plus 8. Wednesday is going to stay mainly cloudy with a 30% chance of rain and a high of plus 25. And Wednesday will have a chance of rain and a low of plus 16. Cool 5-day forecast. You can download our Estevan app.
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Preston Pablo for Keeps. I'm Sharon Church. Are your kids having a feral summer? That's the new term, but there's nothing new about it. We all grew up feral during the summer, but it's 2026. So a feral summer now just means letting your kids have an unstructured day. No camps or sports or activities. You just plan random trips to the park or set up the sprinkler or kiddie pool in the backyard. The kids are still fully supervised, mind you. Unlike our summers when we just roamed the city on our bikes.

parents, you're going to notice a little extra money in your bank account this month. More on the CCB after Carly Rae Jepsen. But first, here's Miles Smith with Stargazing.

0: I saw school supplies already out. Hey, I'm Sharon Church. Can we just wait a minute on those, okay? Summer just started. I mean, I'm the first person to get excited over Christmas decor in October, but I cannot think of the craziness of shopping for school supplies. No, not yet. Although, if I were smart, I'd get it all done now, you know, before I got to search every store for glue sticks the night before school starts. But that doesn't sound like something I'm going to do. Those glue sticks are a problem for future Sharon.
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2: Tonight, expect a few showers and thunderstorms with a low of plus 18. Wednesday is going to be mainly cloudy with a 30% chance of rain and a high of plus 25. While Wednesday night is going to stay cloudy with a 60% chance of rain and a low of plus 17. For your local 5-day forecast, you can download our Discover Estevan app.
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